0: deep in the shadows. Deep up, deep in the shadows, yeah. Deep up.
1: The Godfathers, the Godfathers, the Godfathers.
0: Deep up, deep in the shadows. Deep up, deep in the shadows.
2: 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Głos wolnego świata w Twoim domu.

You know what? Massive thanks to Jas, Ed for the past hour. But Berlin is Dixon for the next hour inside.

Last one from Dixon tonight. Thank you very much. It's been a pleasure. Thank you. Bear with us, I've got to move the camera angle and all that kind of business. Live setup for Midnight Operator next. Hold tight, it's Boiler Room Berlin 006.

hoping that all, even wishing that all would remain free. Free like rhythms of water bathing within rhythms of life, and eventually evolving into a rainbow of life, with colors of orange, yellow, and green. They reflect all rhythms of dreams and start simple rhythms of truth that make babies cry.

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Things became lighter. Things became beautiful. And I started ascending.

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Partisans will be walking through, picking up all remaining service items as we complete our final safety checks. Thank you, we'll be landing here shortly.

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Hold back. Wait a minute. Go right. Stop. Enhance 5719. Track 45 left. Stop. Enhance 15 to 23.

0: You like our owl?
1: It's artificial.
0: Of course it is.
1: Must be expensive.
0: Very. I'm Rachel.
1: Deckard.
0: It seems you feel our work is not a benefit to the public.
1: Replicants are like any other machine. They're either a benefit or a hazard. If they're a benefit, it's not my problem.
0: May I ask you a personal question?
1: Sure.
0: Have you ever retired a human by mistake?
1: No.
0: But in your position, that is a risk.
2: Is this to be an empathy test? Capillary dilation of the so-called blush response? Fluctuation of the pupil? Involuntary dilation of the iris?
1: We call it void comp for short.
0: Mr. Deckard, Dr. Eldon Terrell.
3: Demonstrate it. I want to see it work.
1: Where's the subject?
3: I want to see it work on a person. I want to see a negative before I provide you the positive.
1: What's that going to prove?
3: Indulge me.
1: On you?
3: Try her.

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Being carried away by surging waves, being thrown into the midst of a great fire, being struck by lightning.

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Yeah.

bad, then one thing becomes two. 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It's the same for anything else that is called a way. If one understands things in this manner, he should be able to hear about all ways and be more and more in accord with his own.

When one has made a decision to kill a person, even if it will be very difficult to succeed by advancing straight ahead, it will not do to think about going at it in a long roundabout way. The way of the samurai is one of immediacy, and it is best to dash in headlong.

and bust a nigga head. 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What the fuck is assault? Never heard of this till niggas started snitching. I'm still stitching motherfuckers up. I deal with high sciences, supreme refinements.

In the words of the ancients, one should make his decisions within the space of 7 breaths. It is a matter of being determined and having the spirit to break right through to the other side.

0: Teens.
1: There is something to be learned from a rainstorm. When meeting with a sudden shower, you try not to get wet and run quickly along the road. By doing such things as passing under the eaves of houses, you still get wet. When you are resolved from the beginning, you will not be perplexed that you will still get the same soaking. This understanding extends to all.
2: I'm saying, you could just come over top of that shit.

0: A body is a given life in the midst of nothingness. Existing where there is nothing is the meaning of the phrase, form is emptiness. That all things are provided for by nothingness is the meaning of the phrase, emptiness is form. One should not think that these are two separate things.
1: Yes, watch your fire, I'm calling out official, aka Celebrity Fries. Lord, I'm a comfort, we call them, none will come for none them. All fears of them, I will come for one them. I, everybody, I will come for them. Damn!

0: All black. Falsche.
1: Even if a samurai's head were to be suddenly cut off, he should still be able to perform one more action with certainty. If one becomes like a revengeful ghost and shows great determination, though his head is cut off, he should not die.

through the reflecting pelvic water, discovering the vulva. Here were the plexus places, the lines for invisible geometries. The lens were blown by the rain, water lines ran across the high graces. Canvas installed in his morning soul.